0: as Mary in the morning. What could possibly be prettier than Mary in the morning? 1970 Elvis. Do we adjust this button over here, huh? Don't give me all these buttons to play with. I don't want all these buttons to play with. All right, anyway. Elvis and Friends radio show worldwide. How's that? Or is that any better? I don't know. We need an engineer. But not right now. Don't throw this stuff at me right now. It's all about 1970 and 1971 Revisited.
1: Just running scared. Oh, no worries.

0: Thank you, Elvis and Friends Mystery Listener.
1: What a guy. What a gal. Whoever it is. Thank you so much, Elvis and Friends Mystery Listener. What a neat version. That is such a cool version. Live in Las Vegas, you've got Yesterday, and then you think it's over, and then all of a sudden he comes up with Hey Jude and combines them both together. Now, you can't get that on, I don't think, on all the releases, because usually any of the collections that came out, they cut off the part of Hey Jude for whatever reason. But that's cool, and thank you, Elvis and Friends Mystery Listener. It's all about Elvis. Revisit it, 1970 and 71. Two awesome, unbelievable years. Let me give you a fun Elvis 70s fact. 1970, the year Elvis goes to the White House. Mr. Presley goes to Washington to meet President Nixon. Let me make one thing perfectly clear. And they both become friends. 1971, the year that Elvis received a Lifetime Achievement Grammy Award. Ah, the music and the memories are just incredible.
2: I just did a country album, ladies and gentlemen. A lot of my favorite country songs in it. And in the album is one that was written before Roy Acuff was born. She's about 1800. It's a beautiful song. We hope you like it. It goes like this.

0: Recorded 1971. First time ever I saw your face, I said, oh my God. All about 1970 and 71 revisited with Elvis on this Elvis Day 2026.
1: We'd like to remind you that the Elvis Super Souvenir Concession Stands will be open for just a short while following tonight's concert. So if you didn't get your Elvis Super Souvenir, be sure you get one before you leave.
0: And I certainly hope you'll be able to do that. Party Marty. Hey, Marty Babbitts, I know you're listening to the show. Guess what, my brother? I just heard from Dana. And Dana has sent me this big, long message that I cannot read while I'm on the air, but I got the gist of it. She's not going to be able to make the show today. Why in the name of God does everything happen when I either have to be on the air or do a show? Could somebody tell me? I'd be better off just retiring and enjoying life with a little less stress. So that's where we are, Marty. Why do I mention you? Because I know you said you would help us out at the memorabilia table. Well, now Dana's not going to be able to make it for whatever reason, and I'm sure it's a very good reason. But as I said, I don't have time to read a big, long message right now. So she's not going to be there. So, Marty, what I will tell you is I will do my best to get somebody to help you at the memorabilia table today. Isn't that a fun thing, huh?

0: There you go, Chrissy. What miracle brought you to me? I'll never know. But thank God. I'll never know. What a great song. Recorded during the Elvis summer of, what was that? Elvis summer of 1970. And before that, we heard that different version of Until It's Time for You to Go, which was recorded 1971. It's all about 70 and 71. Two awesome, fantabulous years, honest to God. The music was just awesome, man, I'm telling you. And by the way, thank you, Elvis and Friends Mystery Listener, for that version of Until It's Time for You to Go. Welcome to your happy Elvis summer place. The perfect Sunday morning soundtrack, spotlighting 1970 and 71 revisited with Elvis. We're celebrating 49 years of the Elvis and Friends radio show on this Elvis Day 2026. Well, we kicked it off at 7 o'clock this morning on Philly Gold Radio and Famous 56 Boss Radio, the same two spots where you will hear the encore broadcast on Wednesday evening from 7 p.m. to 10 p.m. Yeah, that's a beautiful thing. And, of course, later this afternoon from 1 p.m. to 5 p.m., we've got the Elvis and Friends Dinner Show taking place at Lazaretto Ballroom in Essington, Pennsylvania, 1 p.m. to 5 p.m. And we are remembering Elvis, and we are also celebrating Rockin' Ron's birthday. It's been a birthday week-long celebration. And thanks for checking in, Party Marty. Marty, as I mentioned earlier, I just heard from Dana. She's not going to be able to make the show. She can't be at the merchandise table. Marty is jumping in there. Let's see. What do we have? I'm doing about 55 things all at once here. This is so much fun. Okay, we've got Brother Wayne Meng at the door. We've got Officer O'Neill at the door. We've got Party Marty for the merchandise table. And we will be getting you someone else to give you a hand because it's too much for one person. I'm taking care of everything. Relax, relax. I need to relax, I think. Anyway, somebody said, were there any TV themes that you can recall? And I happened to grab this one from 70 and 71, the time period we're spotlighting. Oh, my God. How the hell do I do all this stuff is beyond me. And this is compliments to the Elvis and Friends Mystery Listener. One of my favorite shows, by the way. Favorite TV shows. You ready for this? This is a quickie, so listen.
1: Diamonds, daisies,
0: Anne Marie, I love you, baby. I love you.
1: Yeah.

I take my heart and my pride, and I'll throw it all aside, because it's only money. Who needs it? Oh, it's only love. I'm sorry. It's Only Love, 1971, written by Mark James. What an incredible songwriter. So many great songs from Mark. Sure do miss that James. Ah, wow, we had him up for, I know, at least one of the shows that we did. And as a matter of fact, when we had Mark up, we were in Essington, Pennsylvania, the same spot. Well, not Lazaretto Ballroom. It was some other place out in Essington, PA. We did a couple of things out there over the years. I did a couple of things all over creation. I better jot everything down, all right? So anyway, that, you know, I mean, it's 49 years. That's a lot of stuff going on. A lot of radio stations, a lot of program directors that didn't know what the hell they were talking about when it came to my show. They tried to tell me about what the fans wanted to hear and not hear, but yet in the same breath they were telling me, I hate Elvis. I always did. Well, then don't try to tell me what to play on this show, okay? I know my audience, okay? You know the other audience, and that's fine. So just back off, Boogaloo. Oh, man, I'm wound up now. I'm wound up this morning. Rockin' Ron Cade with the world-famous Elvis and Friends radio show. It is Elvis Day. We're looking back on 1970 and 71. Oh, let's do this. Yeah. Let's do this. This guy here, 1970, this was a personal favorite of Elvis. And this guy also worked with Elvis in the studio on some recording sessions. We always loved this.

0: 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We'll go upstairs and sing until daylight. You know, gospel songs.
1: Oh! Oh man, that is so great. 1970. Oh, happy day, and it is a happy day. It is an Elvis day, 2026. It's definitely a happy day, having just heard from Brother David Sheffy, Pastor Gravy Davy. He said, relax, man, relax, calm down. Don't get all stressed out. I'm here for you. Whatever you need at the show, I'll help you. Don't worry about it. We got you covered, brother. Thank you so much, David. You are one hell of a dude.

I just get carried away. I can't help it. We got to patch it up, baby, with a whole lot of love from the Elvis summer of 1970. And my God, what a summer it was. 1970 and 71, revisit it with Elvis. Two awesome years. So much fantastic music. Wow. He was doing it all, man. We're talking about the good times, the tours, hit 45s, gold and platinum albums, sold-out summer festivals. Elvis did what very few were able to do or have been able to do since, because usually they get hung up on one record or a couple of hits, and basically, God love them, they're able to live off of that for the rest of their career. But here he was back on the scene with a rock and roll machine, knocking them out. And looking good, and wow, what memories. This is the perfect Sunday morning soundtrack to whatever it is you might be doing. And don't forget, you can follow the Elvis and Friends Show on Facebook. And keep in mind that you are enjoying the Elvis and Friends radio show worldwide on Philly Gold Radio. Wherever you live, you can enjoy the show. Not like the old days where you can only get it in Philadelphia or the immediate surrounding areas. So you can get this show all over the place. And also you enjoy it on Famous 56 Boss Radio with those very wonderful boss chicks. Some of those boss chicks will be joining us this afternoon at Lazaretto Ballroom in Essington, PA, right

0: Hit this one in. I tell you what, you guys hungry?
1: Tell you what, are you guys hungry? Well, Lady Pauline is here in case you are hungry. And you can get some of that delicious food from Lady Pauline's Sunday Morning Breakfast Buffet here in the penthouse. And we've got coffee and any other beverage you are interested in. And we will have that also at the Lazaretto Ballroom in Essington, PA later today for the Party Hardy. They have a cash bar. Make sure you bring cash. No charge cards, no credit cards, no checks. Bring cash. A cash bar. They've got some delicious food that'll be served. And what else? Oh, the coffee, tea, and there's soda, and there's me, and what the hell else more could you ask for? Michael Hoover will be there, and he's going to be doing one his special tribute to Elvis. He's been all over the place. Michael, I've known of Michael for years and years, and he's been in Memphis. He was in Elvis's hometown. He's done shows all. I think he did shows last night, and he did some shows. He's going to be doing a show before he comes to do our show. This guy is busy. Michael, I want you to pack me in your luggage. But anyway, he's going to be there with us. And of course, the dudes that were there with us for the March 22nd show? The Fog. Four old guys. I love it. Four old guys. They will be there. And we're going to be spinning music. You want to get up and dance in between the live entertainment. It's a great get together with everybody that loves the show and enjoys the show. And those of you that have purchased tickets, your name will be on a list at the door, all right? And your assigned table number, it's all reserved seating. And what else do I need to tell you? There'll be merchandise there, and there'll be raffles, and Marty Babbitts and his assistant will be there to take care of business, and we're going to have a good time. Looking forward to it from 1 p.m. 1 p.m. it all begins till 5 p.m. at Lazaretto Ballroom in Essington, PA. What else do I have for you? Well, I'll tell you what else I have for you. This was a tribute to Elvis from the Letterman. They did a little medley, Traces and Memories.

0: The Letterman and a special tribute to Elvis. What was that, 1969 going into 1970 with Traces and Memories. Good stuff. Good stuff, and you got it right here on a Sunday morning, baby, as we are looking back on 1970 and 1971 on the Elvis and Friends radio show. What's that, Wild Man Matt? Of course, Wild Man Matt and his entire entourage, they're going to be there today at Lazaretto Ballroom. What did he say? Get Hamburger James to get some food. Hamburger James, that crazy bastard. He's long gone. You won't be seeing Hamburger James around any place.
1: There was a guy I said one time, he said, you never stood in that man's shoes or saw things through his eyes or stood and watched with helpless hands while the heart inside you dies. So help your brother along the way, no matter where he starts. For the same God that made you made him too, these men with broken hearts. I'd like to sing a song along the same line.

baby, that is such cool stuff. And what a great message for all. Walk a mile in my shoes. Love it, love it, love it. And of course, I love that the little message from Elvis at the very beginning. A great memory from the Elvis Summer Festival of 1970. It's all about 1970 and 71. Revisit it with Elvis this morning, special edition on Elvis Day on the Elvis and Friends radio show worldwide. What do I have for you? Hey, Phyllis. Phyllis Petty, I know you are listening. You're not able to always give us a message on the Facebook page or be in touch with me constantly, but I know you're out there listening on Sunday mornings, and you listen to the Encore Wednesday nights from 7 to 10 p.m. on Philly Gold Radio and Famous 56 Boss Radio. How about this one, Phyllis? We're talking about 1970 and 71. I've got something for you I think you might enjoy from the Elvis Summer of Phyllis Petty, 1971. Is that the year you were carrying on with Elvis? Tell us more, Phyllis.

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1: Dreamer.

0: I read comic books and I was the hero of the comic book. I saw movies and I was the hero in the movie. So every dream that I ever dreamed has come true 100 times. And when you come over here, you see these type of people who care, who are dedicated, you realize that it's not possible that they might be building the kingdom of heaven. It's not too far-fetched in reality. I'd like to say that I learned very early in life that without a song, the day will never end. Without a song, a man ain't got a friend. Without a song, the road would never bend. Without a song. So I'll keep singing a song. Good night. Thank you.
1: I recorded a song. The camera's photographed me from here up, you know. And you got to stand like this when you sing this song. It's the only way you can do it, man. Otherwise, you'll strip your gears, boy, I'll tell you. You got to stand like this and got to get braced. You know?
2: Yeah!
1: That's not quite it, see. You see somebody walking in right now and seeing me staring at this floor like a fool, man, you know.
2: Yeah!
1: That ain't quite it. It's got to come from back here, see. Work up.
2: You!
1: Cracking up, boy, I'll tell you.
2: You and you!
1: You, huh? Oh, you dirty son.
2: You ain't!

You, I love that version. I love that. Thank you, Elvis and Friends Mystery Listener, for that version. What's that from? Elvis Summer Festival of 1970. And he has a few extra lyrics in there, too, in case you didn't notice. You ain't nothing but a hound dog. Great stuff. Oh, man. I am digging it. 1970 and 1971. Revisited with Elvis on the Elvis and Friends radio show. What do we have for you now? 1971. Okay, this is the song I talked about last week or the week, whenever it was. I said that Elvis decided to add some bongos in the back to give it a slightly different sound and feel, which it really fit in well. And also on lead guitar, James Burton was not available, so they borrowed the guy from the Allman Brothers Band, Eddie Hinton. They borrowed Eddie Hinton from the, he was a lead guitar player from the Allman Brothers Band, 1971, to do this.

We're serious, baby. Take it to the bank. We got a whole lot of shaking going on. 1971, Elvis, all about 1970 and 71, revisit it with Elvis. We got it going on this morning. Honey, here's a fun Elvis 70s fact for you. 1970, the year the International Hotel presents Elvis with the gold belt for World's Championship attendance record. How cool is that? You know, before Elvis started playing Vegas, they weren't selling out. They had to give away a lot of tickets to cab drivers and to people that worked there, for their friends, relatives, their lovers, their wives, their boyfriends, and so on, to bring in crowds. And, I mean, they had crowds here and there, but when Elvis hit the International Hotel, that was it, man. They were coming in from around the world to see Elvis, and of course, that was a very worthy move and a good public relations thing to present him with a gold belt for World's Championship attendance record. 1971 was the year that do you remember this? I remember it. In fact, I went out and bought it. It was the year that a full-color photo of Elvis, looking absolutely sensational, a full-color photo of Elvis appeared on the front cover of Look magazine. That went on to become quite an Elvis collector's item. The music and the memories on a Sunday morning on Elvis Day 2026.

Lost You. What a great record. Oh, man. From the Elvis summer of 1970, looking over to Facebook, the Elvis and Friends Radio Show Facebook page, which has been an extremely busy, hot page since before 7 o'clock this morning. And thank you very much for all your wonderful comments. I see Matt Moore, Wild Man Matt, and his entourage. They're going to be there at the party this afternoon at Lazaretto Ballroom. What a guy. He commented about the song I just played, I've Lost You. He said he loved it. He loved the studio version and the live version. See, he knows that kind of stuff. He knows all about the music and stuff. This guy goes way back. His love for Elvis, he followed the Elvis shows, the real Elvis, saw the real Elvis, slept in ticket lines. He was a troublemaker from way back. I'm just kidding, Matt. Looking forward to seeing you there this afternoon, brother.

1970, Elvis hot and live on stage in Las Vegas, and Release Me, the great stuff. Wow. I absolutely love all the stuff we've been sharing with you this morning. 1970 and 71, revisit it with Elvis. Wow. Such special music that you will never be treated to again. And, of course, there was only one Elvis. And, boy, that'll never happen again in our lifetime. I'm very happy and honored and pleased that I lived through this, as many of you have. We lived through the years of the real Elvis, seeing the real Elvis on stage or hearing his latest single or cuts from his latest album on the radio. It was always a beautiful thing to look forward to. This will cool you off.

Man, that is so good. That is so good. Recorded during the Elvis summer of 1971. And put your hand in the hand of the man. All about those special, incredible, awesome 2 years. Spotlighting 1970 and 1971. Revisit it with Elvis. Thank you so much for all the wonderful comments on the Facebook page. The Elvis and Friends Radio Show Facebook page. There's our girl Peggy. Peggy. Peggy and Anthony will be joining the party this afternoon between 1 and 5 at the Lazaretto Ballroom in Essington, PA. And they are very much involved with the party. Thank you so much, kids, for being there, Peggy and Anthony, for the Elvis and Friends dinner show. Did I acknowledge everybody? There's a few people involved. Of course, we're going to have Michael Hoover doing a special tribute to Elvis this afternoon. And we got The Fog, four old guys that will be singing your favorites and also some Elvis songs along the way. And I'll be there, of course. We're remembering Elvis and we're celebrating my birthday, a week-long birthday celebration. Yeah, that's pretty cool. And it continues this afternoon. And we have memorabilia. We'll have raffles, the merchandise table. Right, Marty? Yes, Marty. Party Marty. And who else do we have? Tom Slack will be there from Famous 56. He's going to be spinning our music, our oldies and our Elvis for your dining and dancing pleasure, ladies and gentlemen. This is going to be great. Looking forward to it. It's a small crowd. It's not sold out. No, it is not sold out. I don't know why. I don't want to know why. I don't even want to think about it. It's been sold out, but it's not. And I'm not going to deal with it at this moment, okay? So just come out, have a good time, because that's what I plan on doing, having a good time. That's what Chrissy plans on doing, having a good time. You want to bring your hula hoop, baby? We'll give them an extra show, you and your hula hoop. She's going to kill me. Anyway, and the net proceeds will benefit. Some nosy people like to know this kind of stuff. Net proceeds will benefit Elvis and Friends radio show, okay? Just so you know, because there's no talent fees. There's no money being made. I am not in the Elvis world that gets and commands all these top dollars and all. I do what I do for free. What an idiot I am. And I've been told that by a few people in the business. But that's the way it is. We want to keep it going. And I rely on the support of the fans, the listeners and the fans of this show for 49 years. So, again, that's all happening this afternoon, 1 p.m. to 5 p.m. at the Lazaretto Ballroom in Essington, PA. And let's do this song. I want to do this song for everybody. There are several people that wanted to come to this event, okay, in all fairness. They wanted to come, but they can't for whatever reason. I don't know. Everybody has a reason for something or other. But I'm going to do this song for you as well as all the people that are coming to support it and anybody and everybody else. I also want to mention, though, this will not be broadcast on the station, okay, like it was last time. We're not doing that this time, okay? We're not going to swing that. So enjoy this song. This is especially for you. Feel free to sing along.

What an incredible song. We just got to do it one more time, and I want to hear everybody singing along. By the way, good morning for Ron Derry. He says he hasn't been Facebooking for a long time. For Ron Derry, one of the nice guys that was in the radio business, and he was always nice to me, very helpful to me. And, well, those of you that are familiar with the show and all, you know the story with me and Faron. Nice of you to check in, Faron, and I hope all is going well in your life. Let's do this. We'll sing this for you, too. This is for everybody. You know the lyrics.

0: Such a fantastic song, you know. I always loved it. I always loved The Wonder of You from 1970. And it seems like the older you get, or I'll speak for myself, the older I get, the more I appreciate the lyrics and that song each and every day. The Wonder of You. Well, look who it is.
1: Well, hello there.
0: Hello there, Elvis.
1: My, it's been a long, long time.
0: Oh, you're not kidding, brother. It's been a long, long time. Everybody's asking for you. How you doing?
1: How

What a powerful performance. From 1971, It Is Life. 1970 and 71 revisited with Elvis. We've been doing it all morning, part of our Elvis Day celebration that we kicked off at 7 o'clock this morning on Philly Gold Radio and Famous 56 Boss of Radio.

song. Wow, wow, and wow. From 1971. What a great song. 2 years, 1970 and 71, revisited. Boy, they were red hot years right across the board for Elvis and for music in general, and enjoying radio. Everything was really cooking, man. It was really happening. Great music and great memories that we shall remember for it. Wow, look at them comments on Facebook. Jeez, somebody just asked, are you really live in the studio this morning because you got that show this afternoon? Yes. I know I'm crazy, but yes, I'm doing it live. As always, I'm always here live. One of very few personalities, radio personalities, that still actually does live broadcasts. Not Audio Vault or not whatever. You know, I heard about, there's a station out in California that was a terrestrial station, and corporate people figured out there's a way we can do it by getting rid of all of the live personalities, and we can use AI, and people will never know the difference. So they've got an AI radio station now. Believe me, there's probably more to come. So look out for that. So thank goodness for some internet stations that have it together, you know, like Philly Gold Radio and Famous 56, giving you the music you love, and with some live in-person personalities for what that might be worth to you. So I'm here live, yes. And then when I get off for a few minutes off the air, it'll be time to head down to the show, starting at 1 o'clock at the Lazaretto Ballroom. We're looking forward to that. We got a party hardy going on today. You remember this version? 1971, when Elvis did this the second time. Love Letters, Straight from the Heart.

Oh, yeah. The second version, second time around. Isn't it great? 1971, I'm looking over at Facebook, and Wild Man Matt says, oh, yeah, the one with David Briggs. You're knocking me out, brother. You're going to start coming in here early on a Sunday morning, and I'm going to sleep in. What do you think of that, huh? Is that okay?

Thank you, Elvis, for the fantastic music from a two-year period, 1970 and 1971. Oh, yeah, good times, special memories on a Sunday morning, a special Sunday summer morning. And the birthday party continues this afternoon, of course, out at the Lazaretto Ballroom in Essington, PA. The greatest time of my life.

0: Thank you, Elvis. 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And for bringing some very special people into my life along this journey. Don't forget the Encore broadcast Wednesday night, 7 to 10. 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
1: Ladies and gentlemen, guess what? We are here with the finest people in America, and you're listening on radio. I'm talking about the finest people in America. It is the Orr House Pub. So if you're ready,

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I'm telling you, it's great. It's great. 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

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Michael the Lover. John, you look great. 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

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It's Craig Rankin. 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I don't have any more leaks at Memories in Margate. 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It's not TV. You got to yell. How many people are from Philadelphia? How many people are from New Jersey? In nomine Patri, Filii, Spiritus Sancto, Amen. I'm blessing the people from Philadelphia because you're outweighed from the people from New Jersey.

The Brady Bunch is in the house.

the O'Leary Bunch. I thought they were the Brady Bunch. No, it's the O'Leary Bunch. I love the O'Leary Bunch.

0: Here we go. Here we go. Everybody.
1: Now my reputation is being one of the fastest men alive.
0: Let's see what you do.
1: So I'm gonna see how good you are.
0: When I count to five.
1: When I count to five.
0: Ready?
2: One.
1: Oh man,
0: good.
1: You better step.
2: Two.
0: Good.
1: You can do better than that.
2: Three.
1: Man, when you move aside.
2: Four.
1: Pick it
0: five.
1: Up.
0: Oh, Tony. I tell you. I'm watching all you youngsters out there. Now, as you know, that is a song by Archie Bell and the Drells. But we have so many people here, and I have to acknowledge the fact that Arlene Sullivan is here. Arlene Sullivan. Now, listen, come here. Arlene, see that beautiful lady over there?
3: Yes. Yes.
0: You remember Chubby Checker?
3: Yes.
0: Chubby Checker had a manager by the name of Henry Colt. That is Henry Caltablanco's daughter.
3: Oh, how are you?
0: And that is, and then she brought her daughter. Come on over here. They're very interesting.
4: I thought that's who she was. I know.
0: One of the greatest jitterbuggers in the country.
3: Jerry Blavitt, one of the best dancers in the country.
0: But Arlene is here, ladies and gentlemen. Good-looking guys are here. I got to say hello to the state police that are here. You're looking pretty good. For the men in blue, I'm a big fan of you guys, too. My man. Hey. I'm going to be like you guys. Anyway, Blanche, isn't this wonderful we're here?
5: Yes, it's...
0: We got Blanche that is here. We got Joanne that's here. We got Dee that's here. And ladies and gentlemen, our dear friend Joey M, right?
5: Right.
0: Joey M is here. So Joanne is here. Rich is not here. And these are the Brady Bunch. This is the Brady Bunch. A big hand for the Brady Bunch. They belong to O'Leary. Now, Tommy O'Leary is a very famous guy from up the other way. You know, Springfield, all those places. He is the number one funeral director for every Catholic. So if you are a Catholic and if you're going to need a director, see the O'Learys. There they are, the Brady Bunch. Let's do a little jitterbug. Only the Catholics are buried with the O'Learys.

gentlemen, no matter where you may be. It's the music and the people of the Ore House Pub. Every Wednesday, you got to make your reservation early. Keep it in mind, we go nonstop for 2 hours. Jimmy D.

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Joey M. Eileen is in the house. Hello, Eileen.

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6: 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Cruising 92.1. We are doing it from the

0: Ready?
1: Same old song.
0: Now, you know when a girl goes to O'Hara, we say song. She said song. Come over. Come over here. What is your name?
1: My name is Amanda Grassi.
0: Okay. Now, I said song, and you said?
1: Song.
0: No, you said song.
1: Song.
0: Say that again.
1: Song. It's the same old song.
0: You know, the greatest thing about the music, you could be our age, which is young, or you could be younger like her age, and they all know the song. They all know the lyrics, you know. And now, where is Tommy O'Leary right now?
1: He's in Longport, but his family is here. We have some on 66th Street. There's some on 49th. We're all around, but he's in Longport this week.
0: Okay, Tom, if you're in Longport, remember, you people, you need a funeral director. You know, the greatest thing about O'Leary, he has no complaints because all of his clients are dead, so nobody complains. How many of you remember a place called the Shavu Ballroom? 69th and Market. Are you ready? My man. God bless the state police. We love you guys. My man. Here we go.

0: days.
1: Come on now.
0: A lot of people.
1: Come on, everybody.
0: I'm telling you.
1: Pick up the feet now. Nobody's drag.
0: I tell you.
1: That's out of tight. Looking good to me.
0: Looking good to me.
1: All right now, everybody turn around. Take 2 steps forward. 2 steps back.
0: Now, as I said, we've got a lot of people here celebrating birthdays. Joanne, it's your birthday? It is Joanne's birthday. Come here, Joanne. But can we bring this little guy up here? Hey, Pop, bring him up here. Come on, Vincent. You don't want to come up. There's a little guy, yeah.
2: My niece is going to be 17.
0: 17. Where is she at?
2: She's over there. Julia Barth. Sweet 17.
0: All right. We have to sing Hey Little Vincent. Okay. We're going to sing Happy Birthday to Little Vincent. And then Joanne. Joanne. Okay. You're 17?
3: Yes. Oh, yes.
0: And your name is what?
3: Julia.
0: Julia. Call me Romeo. All right. Julia. Romeo, Joanne, and little Vincent. Come here. Okay. Over here. We're going to take a picture. All right. Now, we're just going to say happy birthday to everybody, right?
3: Okay.
0: 1, 2, 3. Happy birthday to... I can't hear you.
4: Happy birthday to you.
0: Happy birthday, everybody. Happy birthday, Vincent! My little man!

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One more record, and I'm going to say hello to the IHM Nuns. They're Mac of Heart of Mary.

0: the music. Ladies and gentlemen, I am here with some of the prettiest girls in town. And they know all about the IHM nuns, the Immaculate Heart of Mary. Now, look how beautiful you are. What is your name? Hold on. Jimmy, do me a favor. Turn that speaker around over that. That's right, the other way. There you go. Okay, what is your name?
1: Sue Delora.
0: Okay, hold on. I got you. I got to fix that speaker for a second. No, they ain't going to stand up because the beautiful young ladies that want to sit down. What is your name?
2: I'm Robin. Her
0: That's your sister, right, Robin? I could say Robin and her sister. And your name?
2: Alexa.
0: And that's your sister there?
2: Yes, this is Gail.
0: Gail. Hi, Gail.
3: So,
0: and that's Pat. Hi, Pat. You're Pat. I love you girls. I love you girls. Now, are you all from Philadelphia or from Jersey? Where are you from? Where?
2: Delaware County.
0: Oh, yeah.
4: I went to high school with my husband.
0: I went to high school. I went to Southeast Catholic, which was Bishop Newman.
3: Yeah.
0: I graduated in 58. He graduated in 59. He was smarter than me because I got left down. You see? But it's so good to have all you wonderful people that are here. Now, you are the best. What school did you go to?
2: I went to Marple.
0: Marple Newtown. I know. What school did you go to?
2: Cardinal O'Hara.
0: Oh, a big hand for Cardinal O'Hara, guys. A big hand. Well, it's good to have you here. Yes.
5: Hi to my friend's mom.
6: He went to school with Desiree.
0: You went to Mary and Mercy. Every one of my kids went to Mary and Mercy.
6: That's my mom.
0: Hey, Mom.
7: Come every year to see you.
0: Well, I love you. You are absolutely wonderful. Tell everybody your name.
7: Kathleen.
0: Wow, beautiful young lady. How many of you girls can do the twist?

The St. Joe nuns are in the house. The St. Joe nuns. The Oblates of St. Francis de Sales. North Catholic. Father Judge. Little Flower, St. Hubert's Hollahan. Yo, Craig, I just made you a Catholic.

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0: I tell you, I am way back, all the way back here. There's a young lady. Look at the eyes. Wow. You're a lucky man. 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Look at that. Okay. We have a young lady back here who is celebrating a birthday. It's your birthday. 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
1: Ann.
0: Okay. 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Ann, where are you from, Ann?
1: I'm from Drexel Hill.
0: Okay. Did you go to O'Hara?
1: Prendy.
0: Hey! Archbishop Prendy. 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
1: Yes.
0: Okay, now we got to sing happy birthday to Annie, all right? Are you ready? One, two, three.
2: Happy birthday to you. 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
0: Bing!
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0: Rockin' Robin.
1: Whoa. 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

0: Come on, Nancy. 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
1: Look at me like I'm a fool.
0: Hi, Eileen.
1: Hi, I. No, I'm cool. I said now.
0: Hey, Winnie.
1: Has finally come.
0: Come on, Winnie.
1: Some of that cool.
0: Tony.
1: Now give me a little bit of drum by himself there.
0: Now
1: give me a little bit of bass with those 88.
0: Well. Where's little Judy Garland? Little Judy Garland.

the Rock and Roll Hall of Fame, the only place in America representing the true American music. And we bring people from all over the world. Now, there are a lot of guys here with beautiful ladies. So we're going to slow it down. And we're going to make this ladies and fellas' choice. For Pittsburgh, Pennsylvania, Jimmy Bobo.

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They say you 13 times. The Skyliners, and they say...

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0: We are back. The name of the place, the Your House.

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I'm telling you, when it's other guys in Cleveland, they won't believe it don't happen any other place. Let's do a big record hop in Cleveland at the Rock and Roll

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You ready?

0: 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Are you all ready?
1: Here's my story.
0: What happened? What did she do? With who?

0: Now, that was for Craig. But I told Craig from the Rock and Roll Hall of Fame how smart you guys were. Listen. Are you ready? Ready?
1: The sunshine on a cloudy day.
0: Yeah, yeah. Go ahead.
1: When it's cold outside.
0: What do you got?
1: I got the month of May.
0: Wow. What else can you say?
1: I guess you say what?
0: Craig, I'm going to Cleveland.
2: I've got a sweeter song.
0: I'm going to Cleveland.
2: Than the birds in the trees.
0: Everybody ready? Here we go. Whoa!
1: I guess you say, what can make me feel this way? My girl.
0: My girl. My girl. Talking about
1: my girl.
0: Whoa! You're doing great. Craig, who heads the Rock and Roll Hall of Fame, is getting a private jet. He's going to put you all in a private jet, and we're going to Cleveland to sing. I'm telling you. Yeah.

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1: One man can play.
0: 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Ready? Here we go.

0: 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And then worst of all, you never call, baby, when you say you will. But I love you still. I need you more than anyone, darling. You know that I have from the start. So build me up, buttercup. Don't break my heart.
1: Whoa!
2: You are my toy, but I could be
1: my man.
2: You adore, and you just let me
1: These kids are gonna sleep good tonight.

0: 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But I love you still. I need you more than anyone, darling. You know that I have from the start. So build me up, buttercup. Don't break my heart.
1: Whoa! Whoa! Let us go to memories in Margate.

0: brothers are in town.
1: That is when my spark got hot.
0: And then she said, burn, babe.
1: Whoa! It's going burn.
0: She said, burn. I like that. I like that. I like that.

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I'll do it at Memories in Margate Friday and Saturday for the O'Leary's. O'Hara, O'Hara, O'Hara, Doc, Little Flower, St. Hubert's, Allahan, St. Marie Goretti, Mercy, Mary and Mercy, Cardinal Doherty, Mary and Mercy. Now, I got to remind every one of you that are listening, there's one thing that we have to never take away. And you know what it is? Don't take away the music. It's the most important thing to keep us all together. Young and old, no matter what the age group may be, it's the music that keeps you hot. The music that makes you take a shot. It's the music that makes you want to move. So for all of you wonderful people that have been a part of what I've been doing for the last 2 hours, remember,

0: Until we do it again, we want to thank each and every one of you. And remember, as we leave, you gotta keep on walking. Because you really only do walk once.
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In this court, the judge of love presides. Will the jury take its place? Now, will the plaintiff kindly state his case?

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Yeah, man, you better believe that. Good morning, world. It is Thursday. Jimmy D ready to take you back on that great musical ride, man. How about this? Bobby McClure and Fontella. Fontella Bass, that

take a shit. All you gotta do, honey, is kind of stand in one spot. Wiggle around just a little bit. And that's when you got it. Yeah. Now let's go one time. Hey!

Yeah, man, you better believe that. There he is, the killer, Jerry Lee Lewis, that time, and that whole lot of shaking going on, baby, right here at Billy Gold. It's BGR, Jimmy D in the morning. You know, I'm just propounding that good sound for you. Now until 10, lots of great music after 10. Members of the Gator this afternoon at 3, and right now, Tough Tony, the MP.

0: Yep, Tough Tony, the Imperials that time. Tears on my pillow, pain in my heart, baby. There he is. Right here at Dilly Gold, it's PGR 722 on our Thursday morning as we have some fun, play some tunes for you now till 10.
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Yeah, Isaac Brothers that time, a little twisted and shouting, baby, right here. Billy Gold is PGR right now. Actually, that's the original version. Beatles had a big version, but the Isley Brothers had it first. Right now.

And you better believe that. Little Sonny, Big Sonny, Phil, and Bird that time. They are the intruders in what called Cowboys to Girls, man, right here. Billy Gold, it is PGR. Right now, how about this one? The Esco Effect.

Yeah, man, you better believe that. Showman that time, one call. It will stand, baby, right here at Philly Gold. It's PGR with Jimmy D in the morning, just having fun, playing tunes. Students one time.

0: Yep, Larry Chance, Earl's that time. That's the time up there in Fox Chase. On the go, loving the music right here. Billy Gold, it is PGR. It's coming up on 7:53 right now, 7 minutes away from 8 o'clock as we do it to it for you all morning long.
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Yep, his name is Carlo that time. One call Ring-a-Ling right here at Billy Gold. It is PGR. He's one of the guys who was with Dion at the Belmonts. And he branched off on his own. Right now,

Yep, another great sound from Philly Town. There they are, the Showstoppers that time. Ain't nothing but a house party, baby, right here all morning long with Jimmy D in the morning as I carry on for you. Don't forget Mike Carr, the best by far every Saturday, 7 p.m. Rock and Ron Cade, Sunday mornings, Wednesday evenings. He's here with Elvis and Friends.

Yep, there he is, the biggest crook in town. That's Sam that time, winning your love for me, baby, right here at Philly Gold. It's PGR, man. Right now, the Rare and Bobby Darin is on your

Yeah, man, there he is. Bobby Darin that time on the Atco Regulator going beyond the sea, man. Right here at Philly Gold. BTR. Right now, heading over to the Heritage record label. Billy Deal, Rondell's. Why don't you guys tell the world the name of the song?

0: That's good stuff right there. Dubs, that time. Is there a love for me as we carry on for you? All morning long, we got the good stuff right here at Philly Gold at SPGR.
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4: 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If you hate me after what I say,
5: can't put it off any longer. I just gotta tell you, anyway.

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Good stuff right there. Four seasons at time. Bye-bye, baby. Baby, goodbye. Right here, Billy Gold. PGR. Good stuff, man. Wrecking Crew helped him on this one. Fifth Dimension this time. Let's serry on down.

Marvin Gaye that time. Tam Lo record label, part of the Motown family, of course. And Baby Don't Do It. Right here at Philly Gold, it's PGR. We got more of what you listen for. By the way, any of the smart devices, just say play Philly Gold Radio. And you got us right there. Also, we're on Live 365. Right now, Jackie Ross. One.

Not at all. There she is, Jackie Ross, that time. What called Selfish One. Right here at Philly Gold. It is PGR. And right now, heading over to the Impact record label, Springtime 1966.

Hi, everybody. This is Jay Siegel of the Tokens. You know, the one that does the dee dee dee dee. You know that, the Lion song. Anyway, you're listening to Jimmy D on Philly Gold Radio.

0: That's good stuff right there. They are the Tokens that time on the RCA record label, the one called The Lion Sleeps Tonight. That was a big production for way back in 1961, baby.
1: Life lands a crushing blow, and once again, a heart is broken. And as history repeats itself, these few words are sadly spoken.

worked with him many times over the years, too. There he is, Mel Carter, that time. And love is all we need, baby, right here at Dilly Gold. It is PGR. Right now, Carole King and her husband at the time, Jerry Goffin, they wrote it. Freddie Scott recorded it, man. Good stuff. Right now. Hey.

0: Yeah, man, that's always been one of my favorites. There he is, Freddie Scott that time. That's called Hey Girl. Carole King and Jerry Goffin wrote that way back in the day right here at Philly Gold. It's PGR. It's coming up on 8:53 as we carry on for you now till 10.
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Yeah, man, there they are. Cliff Noble's a company that's called The Horse. That was actually the B-side. We play the A-side from time to time. Right here at Philly Gold, it is BGR right now. How about this one, man? New York City, a one-hit wonder, but what a hit it was, man. Brother said, I'm doing fine now without

Yep, there he is, Chuck making Mary Berry that time. And just never can tell, baby, right here at Philly Gold. It is PGR. It's coming up on 9:09 right now. How about 8 day one time? Remember this?

you better believe that. They're talking about my shorty cake. She's not just another woman, baby. She's the best right here. Philly Gold, it is PGR. Jimmy D in the morning, just doing it to it, man. Having some fun now till 10. Lots of great music coming your way after 10. Don't forget Memories of the Geeter this afternoon at 3. All right, now, here comes Len Barry to sing. When you

Yep, there he is, Leonard Borisoff, man. One called Like a Baby. Everybody knows him better as Len Barry. All right, now, what you say? That's right. Contours this time, when Dennis Edwards was still singing with them before he went with the 10.

So there they are, the Contours. That time, that's when Dennis Edwards was still singing with that group. Before he went on with the Temptations. Right here, Billy Gold, it's PGR. Let's head to Canada one time. Bring on Paul Anka. Good stuff.

0: man. You better believe that. Paul Anka that time. Do I love you? You better believe it. Right here at Billy Gold and his PGR. 920 right now. We'll be here, of course, until 10.
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0: and love will travel. You hear the, if you ever see the Blues Boys, Blues Brothers live, Dan Aykroyd and Jim Belushi, they do that song in their show, if they're still performing, but they used to. Right now, let's bring on Keith one time. What's the name of your song?
1: Angel.

Yeah, always one of my favorites right there. His name, Keith That Time. It ain't gonna lie, baby, right here at Philly Gold. Hey, JR, let's go back to the ball of sound one more time. Darlene Love's on your radio.

you tell a little lie. Chip, chip, you make your baby cry. Chip, chip, you cheat a little bit. Chip, chip, you quarrel over it.

Yep, there he is, Dean McDaniels. That time he's chipping away, baby, right here at Philly Gold PGR. Right now, how about this one, man? 1968 vintage. Who called the occasion? It's pretty much a one-hit wonder, but it was a great hit, man. And it's Blue-Eyed Soul. You never believe it's a bunch of white guys, right? Well, it is, and they say.

Hey, man, good stuff right there. Riviera's that time with that 11th hour melody right here at Billy Gold. It's BGR right now. It's coming up on 9:48 right now. It's 12 minutes away from 10 o'clock. We're here till 10. Lots of great music coming your way at the

0: Yeah, man, there he is, Smokey Miracle that time. And ooh, baby, baby, right here, Billy Gold. It's PGR, 9:50 on the button right now, 10 minutes away from 10 o'clock.
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man, you better believe that. Good stuff right there from the Brooklyn Bridge and Welcome Me Love right here at Philly Gold. It's PGR right now. I got the five discs, some one called

Yep, Five Discs That Time, and I remember, baby, right here. That's what it's all about, remembering, taking all the million-dollar memories, but that is all the time I've got. Right now, don't dance, that's that dial. Stay for a while. Lots of great music coming your way next. Don't forget, Memories of the Geek this afternoon at 3.

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The last thing I remember, Doc, I started to swerve. And then I saw the Jag slide into the curve. I know I'll never forget that horrible sight. I guess I found out for myself that everyone was right.

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0: There's only one Gator with the heater, and he's here where he belongs, serving Pennsylvania, New Jersey, and Delaware with the real Philly Gold. 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
1: Somebody called my name. Well, guess what? I am here in my studio. But pretty soon, you're going to be joining me down there at Bally's, the Beach Bar, on a Thursday. Let me tell you the story. Now, say it again now. What happened? I got a Lily Bully.

0: 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You're looking good.
1: And of course, indeed.
0: And as I did say, right now, I'm doing it in my studio in Philadelphia. But of course, very shortly, I'm going to take you for a second hour to the Bally Beach Bar. That's what I do on Thursdays. We do it from 4 o'clock to 6 o'clock. And you'll see and you'll hear the excitement through the vision in your minds.

0: to dance, let me remind you now, weekend time is really reality time. And you're looking at the calendar, you know, after this week. 3 weeks left up until Labor Day. You want to dance?
1: Well, do you want to dance and to hold my hand? Please, baby, I'm your man, oh baby. Do you want to dance?
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Friday, our happy hour starting at 5 o'clock with food from Chicken and Pete's, Maz's Market, and the Capri. And Saturday, the hottest dance party at the shore. So plan to dance the night away with yours, Trini the Geeter, for summer fun as we dance the night away. Keep in mind, man, that's summer fun. I mean, you got it. It's coming to a close. You better dance with me. Dancing right now down there, Bally's. Weekend time, Memories of Margate. And, wow, what a happy hour yesterday. Right, D? Talking about Orr House Pub. And now I want to do a little dance. The name of it?

0: the things that you can do. I want you to walk. By Jimmy the Gamonade. I want you to walk. Walk. By Jimmy the Gamonade. I want you to walk. Walk. Walk. I want you to walk. Yeah, if I Jimmy the Gamonade, Tony.
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0: Yeah, if I Jimmy the Gamonade, the walk.

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His name is Jimmy McCracklin, and of course, indeed, back in 1958, they were doing a little dance called The Walk. And if I Jimmy the Gamonade. But of course, then, in the early part of the 60s, they did a dance. The name? Shimmy, shimmy, echo and pop. 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

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Electronic Frank. I'm talking about my man Frank Gito. 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Residential, commercial, industrial. You got a problem? Give him a call. 609-823-8377.

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0: no matter where you may be, you are listening to me. And you're listening to music that's been a part of our lives all of these years. Began back in Camden, you know that story. And look at here, I got my man Paulie and Franny down there, Bagliani's, and all those wonderful people who remember those days.
1: Oh, yeah.

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1: 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And of course, there's my man Gino down there from Mazza's Market. And macaroni, you've got Toludo's. And don't forget, Capri Pizza.

this cat, man. Unbelievable. 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Nobody plays this cat. This cat was so talented. He wrote. He performed. He was a musician.

cat don't want to live. Donny Obin, Gita Guru Radio Network. Again, let me remind you, the first hour that you're listening to is coming from my studio here in Philadelphia. But then, through the miracle of whatever the magic is with modern technology, wham! The next hour, you'll hear me live. Bally's Beach Bar, each and every Thursday. And the summer is going by fast. Don't forget tomorrow, Memories of Margate. We open up the doors at 5 o'clock. We've got the happy hour food from Chickie and Pete's, my buddy Pete. And you got the Capri pizza, and of course, indeed, let me tell you, not only that, but the cat makes baked ziti, which you will love. I mean, that's all a part of what we do. And then you got food from Gino's. So it all takes place tomorrow. Tomorrow starting at 5. Story time. Sometimes you're in love, sometimes you fall out of love. Well, story.

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name of the song, Ain't Understanding Mellow. Great combination, Jerry Butler with Brenda Lee Ager. And as you know, it is a Thursday, and very shortly I'm going to be taking you live with me to Bally's Beach Bar, what we do each and every Thursday. And you know, if the weather is inclement, or if it really is too hot, or if it's raining, we do it at the L Bar. Brenda Lee. And furthermore, ain't got to love nobody. You know why? That's why the Masqueraders, they say.

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0: 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Bad pickets.

0: said, darling, that I didn't mean you no good. And you would leave me someday. But way deep down in my heart, I know that I've done the best I could. That's why I know that one of these days, it won't be long, you'll come walking through that same door. And I can imagine in my mind that these are the words you'll be saying.
1: Does that voice sound familiar to you? Wilson Pickett, he was the lead singer of the group called The Falcons. A song called You're So Fine. Keep it in mind for our show today. I will take you to Bally's. We're doing it live. Poor boy needs a preacher. And let me tell you something, man. I'm trapped in the love. I tell you right now.

Man, I had to kick it. 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Remember when you had to kick the car? Oh, my. Anyway, for my man Anthony, who's listening right now, this was a song by the Dells. This is a song that if you want to dance to, you're going to be dancing with me very shortly down there at Bally's in Atlantic City. Wear it on your face now.

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Without a doubt, the best out of Chicago.

0: Hi, this is Boss Gags, and you're listening to my main man, the Geeter with the Heater. The boss with the hot sauce, Jerry Blavitt, with the best memories around in this town.
1: Long, tall Texan, you know. Once did a show with him in Springsteen. At a place called the Whiskey Go-Go. Me, Little Richard, Boss Gags, Ricky Lee Jones. Uh-huh. And Emmy Lou Harris. 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

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Friday, our happy hour starting at 5 o'clock with food from Chicken Pete's, Mazza's Market, and the Capri. And Saturday, the hottest dance party at the shore. So plan to dance the night away with yours truly, the Geeter, for summer fun as we dance the night away. Now you heard what the man did say. Keep it in mind. Summer's gone by, man. After this week, 3 more weeks left. Tomorrow night, we begin at 5. I'll keep working my way back to you, babe. Memories, happy hour.

Hello for the gang down there listening right now in Avalon. Hello, Avalon. You're with us on the weekends at Memories. And I don't have to tell you about the Your House Pub. You hear it live every Wednesday from 5 to 7. See ya.

produced by an old friend of mine. His name Tommy Bell, out of Philadelphia. I am working my way to you in a matter of maybe 5-6 minutes. I'm working my way to Bally's in Atlantic City, and you will hear all of the action live. The last hour from Bally's, Atlantic City. My man Phil Giuliano, Jerry Bieber, and don't forget Martinis and Meatballs. That's my man. I'm talking about my pal, Jerry Longo from South Philadelphia. They're raving about the food, meatballs and martinis. What does it take?

0: being from Philadelphia, I know a few things. One, subway is a train running under the streets. Two, a hero is a character in a comic book. And three, if I'm eating a hoagie, I'm eating a primo hoagie.
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2: 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It's a primo hoagie.
3: Now you heard what the man did say, primo hoagie. 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Well, here it is, a Thursday, and through the magic of whatever it's called, it's like Wonder Woman. You get on that magical plane, and I go from Philadelphia, and you will hear after our commercial break what I'm doing down there at Bally's in Atlantic City. So don't touch that dial.

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4: Ladies and gentlemen, it's magic. A moment ago, I was in my studio in Philadelphia. I flew in Wonder Woman's plane. You know that plane? And I am here at the beach bar, ladies and gentlemen, with some of the finest people in America. Not you two, but the finest people in America. So if you're ready, let's just dance and party.

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They're dancing. 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They just got out of Uber. That means they're having a lot of fun here. 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

0: Now, if this were television, it would be a vision of lovingness. Mary Marucci, look at this beautiful young lady. Baby, look at...
1: my birthday. I'm 24.
0: 24.
1: That's what I tell everybody, though.
0: Yeah, you are 24. I see you are 24.
1: I've been in Braces 42 years, but 24 just sitting on me so good.
0: Well, you look so good, baby.
1: Well, thank you.
0: What is your name?
1: Shantae.
0: Shantae.
1: Oh, yes.
0: Oh, we must sing happy birthday to Shantae. Happy birthday to you.
2: Happy birthday, dear Shantae. Happy birthday to you.
0: Well, now, Shantae, let me ask you a question, baby. Where are you from?
3: Ohio.
0: Ohio. Ohio. Oh, Ohio. What part of Ohio?
1: Toledo.
0: Ooh, I've been there many times. Yes, I did. I used to. When I. Yeah.
3: Toledo.
0: Listen.
1: Come see me in Toledo. We get it in. It's a beautiful place. We love everybody.
0: Oh, that sounds like a good deal. But I worked Toledo in 1958 with a group called Danny and the Juniors, along with the Ponytails, along with Frankie Lyman, along with Paul Anka. That's a long time ago. Look how beautiful this is. She's taking a picture.
1: We are live on Facebook. Everybody in Toledo almost see us. I'm not famous, but I'm a little famous.
0: Listen, you are the best. We love the gang from Toledo.
1: Thank you.
0: A big... Oh, hey!

0: your loving. Baby, I need your loving.
1: La Gabi.
0: Will I ever be the same?
1: La Gabi.

0: Ladies and gentlemen, let's have a big hand for Mary Marucci and the besties that are here. Now, I am looking at some of these wonderful young people who are looking at me trying to figure who I am. So I'm going to take the microphone and say hello to the Brady Bunch. Ladies and gentlemen, these are the Brady Bunch. What is your name?
1: Connor.
0: Connor.
1: Tyler.
0: Connor and Tyler? This is amazing. Are you two guys brothers?
1: No.
0: Connor and Tyler. See, they're very talkative. No. Okay, we got Connor, we got Tyler. Your name?
2: Gabby.
0: Gabby. Are you related to one of these guys here?
2: He's my brother.
0: Ah, Tyler, I'm telling you, pretty good. And your name?
3: Pat.
0: Pat. Well, it's an American name. Good. Okay. And your name?
4: Jake.
0: That's an American name. Your name?
2: Joe.
0: Joan. Joan of Arc. Anyway, where are you guys from?
3: Gloucester County.
0: Gloucester County? And you're down here for just a day? Is that what it is? It's good to have you guys here. My man, you guys are, I'm telling you, it's the Brady Bunch. Good to have. What do you think about this music? You weren't even born when this music was out, right?
3: It's a vibe. It's a vibe.
0: You like it?
3: Yeah.
0: That's good, my man. He gave it a 99. Okay, good. Okay, my man. Anyway, let me say hello. Here's a man with gray hair, nice beard. Ladies and gentlemen, Commander Schweppes. Commander Schweppes is over here. Commander Schweppes, you know, if you want your Schweppes. Commander Schweppes, what is your name and where are you from?
5: Oh, Bill from Belmar, New Jersey.
0: Well, it's good to have you here. And who are these beautiful ladies now?
5: Friends.
0: Ah.
5: Friends. Very good
0: friends. Friends, lovers no more. Just friends, lovers no more. You think that I believe that you're just friends? Huh? You're speechless. I understand. Yes. Anyway, it's so good to see you. We have so many people here, Joel. Look, we got Ed and Linda. Linda, I like your new haircut.

0: know, Joanne. Well, you guys got to dance. And this is your chauffeur, right?
1: No, that's her husband.
0: That's Joanne's chauffeur. Hi, it's just so wonderful to be here at the beach bar. And here's my old friend Vic. Vic, as you see, is dressed as a pilot. Would you like to get into his plane and be the pilot to take you where you go? You'll never arrive. So anyway, ladies and gentlemen, here at the beach bar. Yeah, well, you can talk about your Peggy and your, well, you know,

0: what I mean?
1: You understand how old?
0: Sweet little 16.
1: He'll be in jail.
0: Yeah, that's my queen.
1: Come on, Linda. Watch the little bones play and play.
2: You don't care about a thing except
1: rock and roll.
2: My baby drives me crazy.
0: She was a strong.
1: You know, that's the greatest thing about this music. You can sing along. You can't sing along to any music today.
3: Yeah.

0: Joe, we're going to play trivia. Hold it. That was Bobby Darin, but that was not his real name. Did you know that? He was an Italian kid. He was from the Bronx. He was an Italian kid. Mary, what was Bobby Darin's last name?
1: Robert Waldo Casato.
0: A big hand for Mrs. Casato, ladies and gentlemen. Now, who did he marry?
1: Well, he married Sandra Dee, but he was in love with Connie Francis.
0: Absolutely. But you know what happened?
1: Her father didn't.
0: Her father chased him with a baseball bat and said, get the hell out of here. You're trying to get my daughter. A true Italian, ladies and gentlemen. I've had that happen to me one time. I took a girl by the name of Rosalie to the prom. She lived on Sigel Street. So after the prom, I went to her house. And we were on the couch. We were playing on the house, in the couch. The old man comes down. What are you doing? He chased me out with a baseball bat. So I understand how it was so sad for Bobby Darin to be chased with a baseball bat, right?
1: Right.
2: Yeah.
0: Yeah, no, but that music will never, ever end. Whoa! Linda, it's a big night for you and Kathy. Get the macaroni. Get the macaroni. Bobby Rubino and his family want some marinade. Marinade. He wants some marinade. He wants some marinade, the gravy. Are you ready? Bring it on up. There you go.

And we do it every Thursday. And of course, you're hearing it right now, the last hour. First hour, through magic. I was doing it through magic at my studio. So many wonderful people here. I'm watching Janice. I'm watching my dear friend, Vic. Live.

0: beautiful people from South Philadelphia. This is a great story. This young man, his dad was a very famous singer in South Philadelphia by the name of Eddie Dano. Now, let me tell you about Eddie Dano. He recorded, well, he recorded for Manny Sax. Yeah. Okay, now let me tell you, Manny Sax is the guy that signed Frank Sinatra to Columbia Records. Manny Sax, when Frank married Ava, married it at Manny Sax's brother house in Philadelphia. Manny then won to RCA Victor. And the biggest singing star he signed was Eddie Fisher. This man's dad was the Eddie Fisher of the Eddie Fisher, Eddie Dano. You know how many, come on over here, come on. They're filming this with Eddie. Now, these are the grandkids, right?
1: Yeah.
0: Tell me about the grandkids.
1: This is Darren and Evan, and this video is for my dad. He's going to be thrilled that you're talking about him.
0: How old is your dad now?
1: He is 86.
0: How about the 86 years old? A big Eddie, God bless you. Man, now Mary, if you look up that name, I'm going to give you another name that your dad knew very well. And Bobby, you should know the name, Joe Valino. Joe Valino. Eddie knew Joe Valino. He made a song called Learning the Blues, and it was a big local hit. Frank Sinatra just recorded for Capitol Records, and he needed a hit. So he took the same complete arrangement that our dear friend had, Joe Valino, and that was the end of Joe Valino's career. But not the end of your career, Eddie. It's so good to see you guys here. The grandkids, God bless you. That's, look at him, my man.

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1: You had a low shoe, dungarees, red jacket, short. 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

0: 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And I roll.
1: All of you people listening, it's the Beach Bar. I mean, you want to talk about people having fun. 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He knows that this is Joe Turner, my boogie woogie woogie woogie woogie woogie woogie country girl.

0: Now, ladies and gentlemen, I got to take a little break. 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
1: My love starts
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0: Ladies and gentlemen, I am back here at the beautiful beach bar. I'm looking at the big family over there, a beautiful little girl, a young man, and a mom and dad. So if you're ready,

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And let me remind you, even after the summer, we'll still be here at Bally's. All right. And the Showboat. And Seattle City.

0: bringing me. Now, there are so many people here that I go back with a long time. Now, back in the old days, I spoke about Joe Bellino. If you are from South Philadelphia, there was a place called JC's Lounge, which was on 9th Street. So, I'm taking my microphone to this beautiful young lady who happens to be the daughter of that young man over there. Now, the daughter of the young man over there, tell daughter what the young man's name is. Bobby.
1: Bobby.
0: And the daughter, and the daughter's name is?
2: Renee.
0: Renee. I haven't seen you since Florida.
1: I know. You haven't been back in a while.
0: You look wonderful.
1: Miss you.
0: I miss you guys. I really do. And I thought this was you, but she's a brunette, and I remember you were a dirty blonde, strawberry blonde.
1: Still, yes.
0: Right, yeah, almost like Rita Hayworth, right?
1: Yes, exactly.
0: A little bit, exactly, over here. And who's this beautiful lady here?
3: This is my cousin, Laura.
1: Hello.
0: Hi, cousin Rob. Bobby, you're a very fortunate guy. You came a long way from the JC Lounge. Now, we were talking about Joe Bellino, but it is so crazy because this man booked Joe Bellino. Well, how many years ago? Well, it had to be in the 76. His career was by that time. I'm sure you got him for a fish cake. But let me tell you, there is such a great history about South Philadelphia. JC's Lounge. Hey, I'm going to give you one. Mayo's. Chuck.
2: Mayo.
0: Yeah.
2: Mayo.
0: Chuck Mayo. Lou Mayo. But I'll tell you a great story about Mayo's. There was a kid by the name of Ernest Ebbings. He recorded a song called The Class. So before he did the twist, his manager was Henry Caltabianco, who had the cut-up chickens. Sonny's cut-up chickens had Ninth of Washington Avenue. So Henry said to me, "Hey, I need help here." I said, "What do you need?" "This kid, he ain't making no money. He owes me $500. You got to get him a booking." So I called Chuck Mayo. I said, "Chuck, you got to book this kid." He said, "Who is he?" I said, "He's Ernest Ebbings." "What the hell am I going to book him for?" I said, "Because he just recorded a song called The Twist. You got 2 weeks for him for $50 a week." And the rest was history, man. 1958, right before he did The Twist. So many great stories. Annie, you got a great story. You got a beautiful young lady, and you got a doll called Rin Tin Tin. What else do you want to do? Anyway, I have to say hello to, let's see, Mary Marie. Hi, what's your name?
4: Arlene.
0: Carla, where are you from?
4: Little Egg Harbor.
0: Where?
4: Little Egg Harbor.
0: Little Oak Heaven? Where's that at?
4: Mystic Island.
0: Oh, I know where you're at. Where are you from?
4: Mystic Island.
0: Mystic Island. I want to go. Isn't that a place where Wonder Woman went? Mystic Island? Good to have you guys here. All right, let me go over here. Mary, you wanted to meet... Hey, I'll grow up, I'll be like you. Anyway, Mary, you want to introduce all these wonderful people that are here?
5: Yes. We all grew up on the same street in North Philadelphia in a little section known as Swamp Poodle.
0: Is that around 22nd near Shy Park?
5: Yeah, right near Shy Park. And we've been besties all our lives.
0: Do you remember the famous Italian restaurant that was around there?
5: Picardi's.
0: Right. Oh, my. Yo, they remember everything. See, nobody's got Alzheimer here except me. I mean, that's wonderful. Wow.
5: Yeah, we're all from Swamp Poodle, and we all grew up on 23rd Street, all in the same, and our names are all on the shirt.
0: I could see they're pretty big. Yeah, the bestie. But I'll give you another trivia question. Hey, Bobby, I don't know if you know this answer, okay? Scioli's. Okay, Fifth and Pike. But what was the name of the restaurant?
6: Sylvie's.
0: What?
5: Sylvie's.
0: I can't believe you two. I can't believe you. Let me tell you about Philadelphia. They had three clubs back in the day. They had the Latin Casino for the big acts. They had the Celebrity Room. When I was 16 years old, all turning 17, I became the valet for a guy called Don Rickles. The Celebrity Room was a room that had nothing but comics. Alan King, Henny Youngman, Don Rickles, Shecky Green. And then the Latin Casino had Sammy Davis Jr., Sophie Tucker, all of the big names. But then there were Scioli's. And Scioli's would have Patti Page, Joni James. But the secret of Scioli's, they would have a prom. After you went to the prom, they gave you a deal. For $15, you could take all of the dates, and they would give you veal scallopini or veal parmesan. It never changed. It's the same thing with Palumbo. Never changed. You get the salad, you get the macaroni, you get a meatball, you get a little tofito, and that was it. But that was Philadelphia back in the day. Mary, do you remember Scioli's?
5: Oh, very well. Very well. Went there many times. And Sylvie's.
0: And Sylvia's. Anyway, we're reliving some of the great memories here at a wonderful place called the Beach Bar. There's a guy. He's got a shirt on that says the Panthers. Is that the Panthers? Very good. Where are you from? Pittsburgh? Where? South Philly. Oh, the Panthers from South Philly. I remember. Used to play half ball on the street at 9th and Washington Avenue. Are you ready?

0: music. 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I would be nothing without this young man over here. I'm going around in circles because last night when I did the show, the president of the Rock and Roll Hall of Fame came into Cleveland to see me. He means nothing next to who you are. Ladies and gentlemen, this is the man that's turning Bally's to be the number one casino in the country. A big hand for Phil Giuliano, ladies and gentlemen. Hey, come over here. Look at you. You must be successful. Your shoes match your jacket.
1: You taught me how to dress, except I couldn't find those sizes. They don't make them that small anymore. How about this guy, Jerry Blavin, huh? 60 years old. Just turned 60. No, 61. 61. 61. I'm sorry. Sorry. I'll tell you what. When he gets up in the morning, the world backs off because they're not ready for him. They're really not ready for him. But anyway, thanks for coming here. I hope you're enjoying Bally. I hope you're enjoying the beach bar. I had nothing to do with any of this, except they put me in charge of the weather. How did I do?
2: Yeah.
1: The weather. Me.
0: Hey, listen. You got to listen, if you love what I do with Motown, you have to see Motown again. I don't know how you snacked it away from the other guys, but this is an amazing show. It's all summer long?
1: Yeah, it is. Actually, we just extended it for a whole month of September. Motown Forever. Great show. Dance. We have two dance floors on each side, so you get up there, and if you just can't sit still, you go dance. Well, I wouldn't have it any other way. You know that. And listen, when you're done here, when he's finished with you tonight, if you're hungry, right, I know you might have had some barbecue, but if you didn't have any barbecue, you can go up to Longo's and Guy Fieri's. You need up there. Food's good, huh, Jer?
0: I'll tell you what happened. I did a private party last week with Joel, and I left my voice in the shot glass, so I couldn't talk. But I had a yen for a meatball. I got to tell you, if you want to taste Anand Salad, Jerry Longo, he made me an Italian salad with the chichi beans, man, with the brazut, with the gabagool. I mean, it was amazing. And then I had the onions with it all mixed in with the balsamic vinegar. And then the meatballs. The meatballs are as big as me. So I'm telling you, this is the best spot in town. And by the way, I'm glad you said that you extended the Motown show, because that means, ladies and gentlemen, that my contract will be extended. How's that sound? Hey! Thank you, Phil. Thank you. You saved my life. I was wondering.
1: the music.
0: Hey, hold it. Moses. Oh. Moses. Come here, Moses. Free your people. They want to dance. Right, Moses?
3: I'm with the Grateful Dead.
0: Oh, the Grateful Dead. Jerry Garcia. Speak, Jerry. Speak. You are Grateful Dead. All right.

Justice! Power! Power! Lock! Correct! Time! Time! For the big boss with the Milwaukee Wagon talking. The heater with the heater, heater being on the record. A pleader sang a wop, wop, wop.

you, ladies and gentlemen. There are nothing but stars here. They are now doing a dance called the Disco Spin. Now, this next song will be dedicated to all of the girls that want to say this. No matter where you go, no matter what you do, remember, the most important thing that brings us together is the music. So I've got to say to my dear friend Vic and the beautiful Janice, and to the radio audience out there, I've got to say, hey, Mick,

0: 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Don't take away the music. It is what brings us together.
1: Every time I end the show, that's exactly what I say. Don't take away the music. Tomorrow we will be with you starting at 5 o'clock at Memories in Margate, our happy hour. Saturday, Memories in Margate. And then we start all over again. Tuesday, Showboat. 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And Thursday, the hottest dance party from 4 o'clock to 6, Bally's Beach Bar, right here in Atlantic City. So until we meet again tomorrow, live at 5, Tegeter. Remember at all times, you've got to keep on rocking, because you really only do rock once.

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0: and you want to be free. Why, you feel that you're too good, much too good for a nobody like me. You're afraid to present me to the friends in your cell.
1: That's the story.
0: Well, darling, I guess it's best that we should part. But how soon you forget the fine, fine things you've done, and how just a little taste of success has gone straight to your pretty little head. I hold in my hand, dear, three letters. Three letters from the stage of your fine, fine, super fine career. The first began, Eddie, darling, sweetheart, my wonderful one. I will always be grateful for the things that you've done.
1: That's the story.
0: The second letter came right after I gave you your start. Yes, it came from your pen, dear, but not from your heart. The third, the king, the joke of the deck. You ended your letter in close. Please sign my check. Why, you fool. You poor, sad, worthless, foolish fool. If you think that money can pay for the hard years I have suffered till things broke your way. Yes, I'm answering your last letter that says we must part. I'm tearing it to pieces the way you tore up my heart. I smile when you kiss me and I thrill at your touch. My only sin was I loved you much too much.

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